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Spent the night there at my place, that night became 100 days, and I shared all my deepest secrets with you. 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

heart's a mess and heads a blaze. 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
2: Baby, while you're at it, why don't you rip this damn heart out my chest? 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That party up in Dixie, emotion I was risking. 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And seeing you with her, I'm thinking about how you do me. With this shit in my cup, I'm feeling just like the old me. 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